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0: This is the Bobby V Show. I am Bobby V on this Sunday fun. Yay! And you already know this is my favorite part of the show, where we go over here to the Kiss app and ask Bobby. What's
1: hey,
0: up?
1: Bobby.
0: What's
1: it's
0: up?
1: Coco.
0: Coco.
1: From Atlanta.
0: Coco.
1: I have an ask Bobby question.
0: Talk to me nice.
1: So.
0: Not twice.
1: If you had to spend a week with your partner's ex, what would be the first thing you would ask her?
0: If I had to spend a week, the first thing I'm going to ask them is why y'all break up. What happened? You know, everybody has different situationships or whatever the case may be. So I just want to see they reasoning. And that's probably about it. All right. Ask Bobby. 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

0: 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This is the Bobby V Show. I am Bobby V on this Sunday fun, yay! And you already know this is my favorite part of the show where we go over here to the Kiss app and ask Bobby.
1: Hey,
0: what's up?
1: I have an ask Bobby question.
0: What up?
1: Bobby V, have you ever gone on a date or were even sleeping with somebody and were thinking about another person the entire time?
0: Mm.
1: Because it happened to me recently and I was thinking about you the whole time.
0: Oh, whoa. Is that right? Well, let's find out. Oh, that right. Of course, I think everybody, you know, you have that dream person in your mind. And sometimes when you're not with that dream person, you might be thinking about them while you're getting busy. I mean, it's a psychological warfare. Eggs, Bobby.
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This is the Bobby V Show. I am Bobby V. From one jamming song to another jamming song, I'm telling you, this one right here, this is the vibes. Yeah, this is the vibes on this Sunday, Funyay. 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
1: That's

0: She hate him. She hate him. Kiss 104.1, Atlanta's best R&B. This is the Bobby V Show. I am Bobby V. You already know this is my favorite part of the show. Well, we go over here to the Kiss app and ask Bobby. What's up? Hello?
1: Hey, Bobby V. This is Sarah, and I have an ask Bobby question.
0: Sarah.
1: What's the wildest place that you ever felt a spark with someone at?
0: The wildest place, I would have to say, in the car. You know what I'm saying? And at this moment, the first one comes to my mind is when I was younger. I had a 300Z with the T-tops. And if you know a 300Z, it's only two seats. And in that car, to get busy, you have to take the tops off. So go figure. Ask Bobby. 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

0: Sunday through Thursday, we do it again and again. But before I go, I gotta let you know that your life slowly becomes what you train your eyes to see. Pay attention only to what's missing or everything you lack, and life will feel empty. You can also have so much and still feel like you're behind if your focus is always on what you don't have. But when you start noticing what's already here and find the joy in the small things, life feels to feel fuller and abundant. Your mind is a filter. Whatever you constantly look for, you will find more of it. If you look for evidence that life is unfair, you'll collect that easy. If you look for reasons to feel grateful, those will appear just as quickly. Reality is perception, and perception is reality. So choose what you see carefully, because the way you see your life quietly becomes the life you live. Those are words from the Valedictorian, chapter 2, verse 1. I love you. It's Kiss 104.1. 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
5: 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I injured my neck in several places. 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So thank you, Jay Sanders. $330,000. I did. 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You write real quick.
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Welcome to the Sweat Hotel. 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

This is Sophia Burns from the South Side of Atlanta. Music does something to my spirit. It just really mellows me out. Thank you, Kiss 104.1.

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0: Good morning, good morning. Welcome to KISS 104.1, the soul of the ATL. It's Morning Inspiration with your boy Isaac Curry. 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It's Monday morning, KISS 104.1, the soul of the ATL. 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

0: 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I'm your host, Isaac Carey. I want to encourage you and inspire you this morning. You know I got to do it every single day. I got to give you a word. I love this quote. Keep doing your best every day. And if no one is proud of you, be proud of yourself. You don't need nobody to encourage you. Encourage yourself in the Lord. Take yourself to the movies. Take yourself to dinner. Take yourself to get you a cup of coffee and encourage yourself. You know what? You got this. You gonna make it. All right? Tell yourself, I'm gonna make it. It's Kiss 104.1, the soul of the ATL. It's Morning Inspiration with your boy Isaac Carey. Keep it locked.
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0: 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I hope you're enjoying the show. Here is Fred Hammond. Love never fails.
1: Put your
2: Let's go.
1: Hands on. Hands on. I bet you won't put your hands on it. All right. I'm going to try it like this.

0: It's Morning Inspiration with your host, Isaac Carey, right here on KISS 104.1, the soul of the ATL. Thank you for joining me right here. I pray that we played something that says something that encouraged you, inspired you, and uplift you to help you have an amazing Monday. It is Monday, and it's going to be a great day. Life and death is in the power of the tongue. Whatever you say, you can have. Make sure you follow me on Instagram at Ike Nice, I-K-E-N-I-C-E. 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Check out all things Isaac Carey. We have the Isaac Carey Show on there. There's some amazing things on there. If the Lord says the same, I'll see you tomorrow right here on KISS 104.1. The soul of the ATL. Tony and Tony is coming up next.
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1: Wait, hold up. 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There okay. you go. 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
1: Okay, you know what? You need. You have potential. And you have potential. And I have potential. I
0: kiss
1: 104.1, man. Atlanta's best RV, Tony and Tony in the morning. You need coffee and I need a Coke Zero. Let's handle that and then we'll try again, all right?
0: That part. Bow, bow, bow, bow, bow.
1: There you go. There you go.
0: Bow, bow, bow, bow.
1: Thunderstorms expected for you Monday. High of 82, low of 70, 71 and cloudy right now in Midtown. Let's go. What? What?
0: Bow, bow, bow, bow, bow.
1: There
0: bow.
1: You go.
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0: 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Atlanta's best R&B, Tony and Tony in the morning on your Monday. 6:02 on the clock. I think we up now.
1: We up.
0: There you go. Let's get you started. Make sure you get out, okay? Let's get this first check on the road. 6:02, good morning.
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0: from WSB-TV, Channel 2 Action News, to the KISS Studios with Tony and Tony in the Morning. It's Fred Blankenship, Unplugged, on KISS 104.1, the soul of the ATL.
1: Fred Blankenship, Freddie B.
2: Freddie B.
3: Hey, what's going on with you?
1: Not too much.
3: Hey, feeling good. Even though, hey. Oh my goodness, they're going to try to hide the sunshine from me.
1: How dare they have
3: the audacity to do that? But still, we still talk about how comfortable it's going to be. We're not going to get all the sunshine that we're looking for, but that's okay. It's going to feel great.
1: Yeah.
3: Get outside at some point if you can and move your body.
1: Yes.
3: And I got a good question asked me the other day. And it was, how do you have a good day? And I said, oh, that's simply the decision. Mm-hmm. Okay? I'm going to have a good day. All right? There's no ifs, ands, or buts. And guess what? I still don't always have the best day possible.
1: True. Right? Yeah.
3: But with that decision made, it usually ends up better than most.
2: Mm-hmm. Okay.
3: Okay. Okay. So right now, wherever you are, your car's not working, there's an emergency at work, one of your amazing children has an issue.
1: Yes.
3: I know. I know. You can't believe it.
1: Say that.
3: Right? Right? Just say, it's fine.
1: Yeah.
2: It's going to be all
3: okay?
2: right.
3: It's going to be okay. Mm-hmm. And in fact, in 15 minutes, I'm going to be smiling.
1: Mm-hmm.
3: All right? But mm-hmm. don't, I always say, like, don't perform the show. When people expect you to be upset.
1: Yeah.
3: You should be upset.
1: Yeah.
3: Why am I upset?
1: Yeah. Right.
3: Is it actually bothering me?
1: Right.
3: Or is this something bothering you?
1: Right. Come
3: okay?
1: on, Fred.
3: I mean, so make sure that you are okay. Have an amazing day because you deserve it. What do we always do?
4: Let's get it.
3: Let's get it, y'all. Have a great day.
0: That's your first dose of Fred Blankenship Unplugged. The next one's coming up this morning at 9:40. 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Here's a look at traffic from the KISS 104.1 Traffic Center.
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0: up to wait. Also, we got some road work on the perimeter northbound between Cascade Road and Martin Luther King Jr. Drive in Fulton County, blocking your two right lanes. 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Tammy Thomas with dependable traffic on Atlanta's best R&B, Kiss 104.1 with Tony and Tony in the morning.
1: My name is Alicia. I reside here in Atlanta, Georgia. My husband and I was in a ride share. 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We called Morgan & Morgan and they did not fail us. 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
1: What in the entire ATL?
2: What in the entire ATL is going on?
3: That's what I said. 6:32 on the clock. A whole lot this morning. Now that we are out of the matrix, let's get to it, okay? Man, let's start right here. So the parents of 18-year-old Nolan Wells, they're calling for a thorough and transparent investigation into their son's death. They spoke to Good Morning America on Friday, and boy, I'm telling you, eyes wide open.
4: We always taught him to, if you go with a group, you stay with a group. Even when he was in college, he would say, Dad, well, we're going to ride down to a party or something in another city. So I was telling him, look, if you go with five, you come back with five. Do not separate from the group. Because I always said, safety is in numbers. And he always said, yes, sir. So he knew to stay with his group. So why would he split from his group? I don't know.
3: That is the question that everybody is asking, just period, all across the country. I will say this, Tyler Perry stepping up has offered to pay for his funeral.
2: Services.
3: Colin Kaepernick stepping up, offering to help pay for this independent investigation. And it looks like his new legal team has already asked for a new trial. So we're keeping our eyes on that. So this is far from over, far from. I'm sorry.
5: You're talking about Carmelo.
3: Carmelo Anthony. His new legal team, as we get to the other side of the country with this other trial, Carmelo Anthony is getting a new trial.
2: Yep. But that is the oldest rule in the book.
3: Yeah.
2: You go with five, you come home with five.
5: Right.
2: You never leave your group. I remember my mom saying that. Yeah, definitely.
3: So just an update on those two situations that we've been watching for the past couple of weeks. And always live and local. So East Point, water main repairs, complete?
5: They're complete, but they're still saying boil the water because they have to test the water to make sure it's okay. And they said it could take up to 18 hours.
3: So it's not complete.
5: Look, the repair is complete. However, the water is still contaminated
3: now.
5: Right.
2: Yeah. What you going to do with all this extra boiling water?
5: Make
2: jello? What you going to do? Make a bunch of jello.
3: The water main breaks are serious, though, so I'm just happy that they're moving in the right direction, because I know a lot of East Point residents were inconvenienced over the weekend, because that was a mess.
5: It was, indeed.
3: Quick reminder, Operation Slowdown begins today, so period, just slow down. Don't speed. Yeah. Do the speed limit. You won't have any problems. Starts today. It's going to run through July 19th, and they're doing it across Georgia, Alabama, Florida, South Carolina, and Tennessee. So if you're traveling,
2: they out there.
3: Yeah. Just know that. They are throughout the South, all right? This week, the House is set to vote on daylight saving time.
5: I don't know how I feel about that.
3: Really?
5: Leave it. If it ain't broke, why fix it? Leave it alone.
3: Because it would stay like it is now for
5: the rest
3: of life.
5: Leave it.
3: Okay.
2: Yeah, don't mess with it.
3: Okay.
2: I love getting that extra hour.
3: That's the only reason you want it?
2: Yeah.
3: But you lose an extra hour, too.
2: I know. In the spring. You lose the extra hour in the spring. You get it back in the fall.
5: In winter. Yeah.
2: Yeah.
3: You're going to wait that many months for an hour, Tony.
2: Yeah.
3: You know what?
2: I need my hour.
3: I will say it helps to define the seasons.
2: It does.
5: So,
2: it's all about the daylight and what time it gets dark.
3: Could y'all imagine it's Christmas, and it being
5: right 9 o'clock. Sunny.
3: Yeah. All right. Hey, okay.
2: It'll let you know where you're at.
3: 6:36 on the clock. Tony and Tony in the Morning. We are off. ATL on your Monday. Coming up, motivational moment. Listen, when the pillar moves, you move.
2: All right.
3: Can't say that enough, all right? Got that coming up for you in 3 minutes right here on KISS 104.1. 6:36, Tony and Tony in the Morning. Good morning, ATL.

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1: As we get into another week, let's move. I saw a sermon over the weekend and part of it talked about stagnation and how bad stagnation is for the soul. When the pillar starts to move, you move. And for some of us, yes, this means that you're coming up on the end of a season, and that's okay. Don't be afraid to move this week. My last, I'll say, full-time job, it fell easily into my lap. That oil of heaven is something else, I'm here to tell you. But when it was clear that the season for me was coming to an end, I could tell by the signs. I wasn't at peace. People were trying to keep me out of certain rooms, not communicating details of the job that my position required me to know. When the grace has lifted, when there's a lack of peace, or when you see doors closing, it's time to move. When you've been doing hard things easily and now the easy things are hard, that's God telling you that season has come to an end. And when the pillar moves, your feet are to follow. You move. Here are the Staple Sisters. I'll take you there on Kiss 104.1.

0: Kiss 104.1, the soul of the ATL. 6:42 on the clock. Hey, man, shout out to Tony. Tammy.
1: Tammy can call
0: the
1: check.
0: Just talk to Tony.
1: Yeah.
0: And what'd she tell you? She said,
1: she's like, y'all all right? Y'all's a little bit off beat.
2: We were.
0: The bow bow is not the bow bow this morning. Oh, but we
1: is paying attention.
0: Right. I love it. Always roll with us. Hey, Tammy, good morning. All right, listen, 6:43 on the clock. If you can finish the lyrics, Bobby Brown's coming to town.
1: Hey.
0: He's going to do a show with special guest Silk.
1: Nice.
0: Caller number 14. 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
3: Hey, girl.
2: Hey. How are you doing in Covington?
4: I am great this morning. How about yourself?
2: We're getting out of the matrix, so I'm doing better now. We're doing better now. All right, listen, trying to hook you up. 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But you already know, Katina, all you have to do is sing along and finish the lyrics.
4: Okay.
3: All right, you got this, Katina. 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
1: just a mess? That girl got some pipes though. You did that, nice, Katina, in Covington. You're going to see Bobby Brown and Silk.
3: All right,
1: girl. What a way to start the week off. And what's the soul of the ATL with Tony and Tony in the morning?
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1: All right, she did that.
0: Yeah.
1: On a Monday too. Hey, I might have to get tickets for that myself. Hey, Bobby Brown, nice. A new edition. Come on now. All right, listen, y'all get ready for DJ Reggie VC standing by. 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
2: That was nice and strong, okay? 7 o'clock on the dot, wakey shaky mix going down right now. Rich the Kid celebrating a birthday. Happy heavenly birthday to Steve McNair. Mm-hmm. Dante Hall, former NFL player,
1: yep,
2: celebrating a birthday in MF Doom.
1: That's right. Oh, I thought you was cussing.
2: I was not. Damn.

0: All right. You can keep your man because that'll go that route. But your man ain't me. He was talking that talk, wasn't he?
1: I'm not trying to hear that, see?
0: All right, listen, 7:03 on the clock, Tony and Tony in the morning on your Monday. Triple T report, trending topics with Tony Moore. The Carters took over New York City.
1: The takeover, the break's over.
0: But you know it wouldn't go without a little bit of drama. And ain't nothing sweet about these peaches. What's hot and entertaining that's coming up in less than 5 minutes? 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Wakey Shakey mix on your Monday. 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

0: 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Weather forecast. We're looking for storms today. You know, the usual. High of 82, low of 70, 71 degrees and cloudy right now with Stockbridge.
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5: With Tony Moore.
0: Man, let's go ahead and start right here. I like claps.
6: Come on, claps.
0: Come with it. So the Michael Jackson biopic, Michael, has become the first biopic ever to pass $1 billion at the box office.
7: Hey.
0: We were watching it climb steadily week after week, so finally surpassed $1 billion. At, the success also gives Lionsgate its first billion-dollar release as well. So
7: you know what? I watched it this weekend, so
0: again?
7: I bet it was my 1995
6: hey,
7: that put it over the billion-dollar mark.
0: Funny. Thank you. Tony, this is the box office, not Netflix or Amazon.
7: Is
6: that
7: I thought it was about 1995.
0: Oh, you are crazy. Okay, so
7: hey,
0: Real Housewives of Atlanta, these peaches aren't sweet at all. Ain't nothing sweet about them, right? So Shamia Morton and Portia Williams, and it's crazy because they used to be besties, right? Well, they're steadily clashing over the past couple of seasons, it seems like. But now they're bringing their moms into it?
8: Yeah, but everybody doesn't know that your mom tried to sleep with my dad. You and your mother are low down dirty snakes.
9: No, you and your mama are low down dirty snakes.
8: And I've kept my mouth closed long enough.
10: If my mama did something like that, baby, that would be on my mama. It's not true. And I took that home to my mom.
9: And what'd your mom say?
10: She was flabbergasted. You know why?
9: Wow.
10: Because your mom slept with your father's brother.
0: Okay.
7: Damn. Maybe we need a new show, Real House Mamas.
0: Okay. Excuse me?
7: Dang, man.
0: Gosh. Okay. Not a whole lot of times that I'm speechless. A
7: lot of tapping going on.
0: Speechless. For real.
7: Yes, sir. Wow, mama. When you get done with that cobbler, come and let me holler at you.
0: No, but I like how Portia said it. If my mama did that, that's on her.
6: Right.
0: I had nothing to do with that. Like, and?
6: Well, okay. The peach don't fall too far from the tree.
0: Come on now, little peach.
7: What killed me is the music in the background. Your mama slept with my mama.
0: Right.
7: Don't.
0: And then, you know, this is sad because Brandy is just asking for a little bit of grace. That's
7: yeah,
0: also, there's a picture circulating about her, around of her. And she looks scarily thin.
7: Mm-hmm.
0: And
6: she looked malnourished.
0: Yeah, we were talking about this last week because, you know, if you follow Brandy's career, you know she's had issues with eating disorders at one point in time in her career. So we're hoping that it's not that, but she just says, hey, it takes a moment to form an opinion about someone's appearance and a lifetime to understand what they have lived through. So
7: exactly.
0: Show my girl a little bit of grace, y'all.
7: Yeah,
0: and I
7: now.
0: Just hope it's not an eating disorder. Mm-hmm. I'll say that.
7: Or even worse, you know what I mean?
0: Yeah. Right.
7: Yeah, so.
0: Mm-hmm. Bring the claps back because Jay-Z, the Carters came out. New York City was on swole.
6: It was.
0: I'm looking at all these people from Atlanta that went and were stuck outside of Yankee Stadium.
7: Yep.
0: But listen, number one, Blue Ivy on the piano.
7: Playing the keys.
0: Right. Come on now.
7: Wow.
0: Beyonce coming out and performing in place of Mary J. Blige.
7: Uh-huh.
0: Can't knock the hustle. Jay-Z calling out all y'all haters.
11: They say I sold out. Yeah, I did sell out. Three nights. I sold Yankee Stadium the hell out. I'm a target. Aim, don't miss that target. No exclusive, they only doing with Apple and Walmart. You shopping at Amazon or you boycott? You posting on Instagram? That's Meta, boy. Stop it. Y'all know Google owns YouTube. You picking and choosing the politicking as usual.
7: Shots politics
0: fired.
7: As usual. Throwback to his song, too. Okay,
0: right.
7: I see what you did there.
0: Okay, Jay.
7: I see.
0: And then what happened? Did they oversell the concert the third night or what?
6: So people actually jumped the gate and rushed into the stadium, so they held
0: without
6: the lines.
0: Without tickets.
6: Yes. So they held the lines and wouldn't allow fans in for 3 hours because they were checking them one by one.
0: Hey, worth it, though. Whatever you spent for it, from what I saw online, totally worth it.
6: It ain't started at midnight.
0: That's crazy.
7: Wow. Well.
0: They waited.
7: The takeover. The break's over.
0: Right. 7:13 on the clock. Coming up beside the group chat.
7: All right, Tony, check this out. Spellman's royal controversy has taken another turn that has the ATL talking.
0: Yeah, I saw
7: but
0: this.
7: But was it the right choice?
0: That's the question.
7: Mm. Uh-huh.
0: Coming up.
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2: All right, listen, 7:22 on the clock. Coming up inside today's group chat.
3: I would have never expected this to become what it was.
4: That's right. Spellman's royal controversy has taken another turn that has the ATL talking. But was it the right choice? That's the question, Tony.
2: Coming up in 6 minutes.

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1: All right, we're talking about it at 729 in our group chat. Spellman has a royal controversy going on right now, and it's just taking another turn. And people are asking, was this the right choice, Tony?
2: Man, I've got all kinds of questions because this is, what, the 43rd Miss Spellman. How in this many years has you never made this mistake before?
1: All of a sudden.
2: So I'm holding Spellman completely responsible, but one of two women named co-Miss Spellman, following the pageant scoring controversy, has reportedly stepped down. So basically, you had a young woman, and shouts out to both of these women, both extraordinary women, period, right? Bright futures ahead. Kinsley Wilson and Jillian Collier. So Kinsley Wilson was initially crowned Miss Spellman, and then I guess a few days later, they hit her up, and they say, hey, well, our bad. There was a scoring error. And not only did you not win, but you actually placed fifth.
1: What?
2: So, I know. I know.
1: Hold on, Tony.
2: That's what I said.
1: Hold on.
2: That's what I said.
3: That's so extreme.
2: That's what I said.
1: Come on.
2: So then they say, hey, the rightful winner is Jillian Collier. So, but this is what we're doing. Both of you guys can share the title. So the first time in their history, and everybody's like, oh, Spellman's breaking the barriers and da-da. Nah, they messed up.
1: No, they broke the counting machine. That's
2: right.
1: They, broke,
2: they messed up. And did they break the counting machine?
1: Right.
2: Because how does that mistake happen in all these many years? And I've judged HBCU pageants. I've judged pageants. They make sure you are clear on the scoring and how it works. So who made that error? How did you make that error? What happened?
1: And to go from first to fifth?
2: Yeah, come on, man. I'm not buying
1: that. I can see second, but
2: I'm just
1: fifth?
2: Fifth, exactly. I personally, my own thoughts, I am not buying that.
1: Yeah.
2: But they were sharing the title. Of course, the young lady who's now believing that, oh, it's rightfully mine, she's like, I don't want, allegedly, from what I saw in one article, if those were in fact her words, she says, hey, I feel slighted. I don't want to share the title. And then the young lady, Kinsley, who initially won, was receiving such backlash that she stepped down.
4: Ultimately made that decision to protect my peace and to protect my mental health as I go into my last year here. I would have never expected this to become what it was. And I don't want to have to continue to walk in that for my last year at school. And I also felt like being in that position and holding on to that position was causing more harm than good. And if me stepping down can make it a better experience for those other women, then it's 100% worth it.
2: Bless her heart.
1: Poor baby, man.
2: Bless her heart. Ooh. Like, I almost cried watching. She, and shouts out to Baller Alert. They did that interview with her.
1: That couldn't have been my daughter.
2: No. And administrators over at Spellman, you shouldn't have allowed her to step down. This is the one year y'all got to eat it.
1: Right.
2: And Miss Jillian, love you, girl, but you would have had to share that title.
1: Right.
2: Even if it was yours. Because we don't know if that's rightfully yours. Because only a few people know exactly what went on in the with the scoring.
1: And then it takes 4 days later, all of a sudden, come back, wait a minute,
2: hold on. This girl is basking in the glory of the win, and she's excited, and she's happy, and it's like, oh, no, hold on, wait a second. And then you know how cruel people are nowadays, so you've got people, it ain't her, she needed to know. You don't know that for sure.
1: There's some raisins in the potato salad somewhere.
2: Come on.
3: Hello.
1: Something ain't right.
2: But it's tough, and I feel, and then for administrators over at Spellman, you don't know what this is going to, what kind of effect this is going to have on that young lady.
1: Yeah, yeah.
2: Why would y'all even allow, I wouldn't have even, it would have just been what it was.
3: Right.
2: This is the way it is for this season.
1: This is what happened.
2: We got two Miss Spellmans.
1: Right.
2: For the 43rd Miss Spellman, okay? Co, for sure. But I definitely don't think Miss Kinsley should have, Step down
1: in your opinion.
2: But do you really believe that there was a scoring error? Let's get into it.
1: I think she did it for her mental health. You could tell by that clip.
2: Oh my gosh, it tore me up.
1: Yeah,
2: it
1: definitely
2: tore me up. But do y'all really believe, ATL, that there was a scoring error for Miss Spellman? And then not to mention, this happened in April. It's July.
1: Y'all in college and can't count?
2: Let's get into it.
1: Come on now.
0: It's not too late to join the group chat. 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
1: Call studio.
0: You talking about it?
2: And so are we.
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0: said what? She did what? You're inside the group chat with Tony and Tony in the morning on Atlanta's best R&B, Kiss 104.1.
1: 7:41, back to the group chat. There is a controversy brewing at Spelman that caused one young lady to step down, Tony. But was it the right choice? That's what we're asking.
2: Yeah, we're talking
1: morning.
2: About Miss Spelman. So there were two women sharing the title after Kinsley Wilson won. And then they said, oh, nope, scoring error. And then Julian Collier is actually the winner. So there were two winners, if you will. But then Kinsley was, for her mental health and other reasons, she stepped down.
1: Mm-hmm.
2: But do you believe that there was a scoring error? What really happened? Rodney!
3: Hey, what's going on?
2: Not too much this morning, Rodney. All right, come on and get into the chat. Do you believe that there was a scoring error?
3: A scoring error? Do you believe?
2: No, I don't. I personally do not.
1: Yeah, it's something going on.
3: Something in the water is not right at Spelman, because you went several days later and said the vote's not right. That's Spelman's problem right there.
2: Yeah, yeah.
3: And this young lady, I'm like Tony with her, and you know, my daughter had to give it up and she crying. Oh,
1: man.
3: My baby crying? Oh, no, we about to come over. We about to have some stuff. Something got to happen. That's this poor judgment on Spelman's part.
2: Yeah, this is not okay. 7:43, Eileen in Fayetteville standing by. Let's see what she has to say about it.
0: And now, from Georgia's billion-dollar truck wreck lawyer, Gary Martin Hayes, here's a look at traffic from the KISS 104.1 Traffic Center.
4: All right, your primetime delays continue in Fulton County right now with this road work closing two right lanes on the perimeter northbound between Cascade and Martin Luther King Jr. Drive. Now we are up to 18 minutes worth of backups back to Langford Parkway. And then watch out there now in Buckhead. My folks traveling on 85 southbound, slowing your roll right there after Georgia 400 Buford Spring Connector due to an accident on the right shoulder. 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
1: All right, back to it at 7:50 in the group chat. Spellman has a royal controversy that has everybody talking, Tony.
2: Yeah, I hate that this happened. Happened back in April, but just now making its way to the internet and all that after Spellman posted an announcement that Kinsley Wilson had stepped down and Jillian Collier would be officially the 43rd Miss Spellman. I personally, they said that there was a scoring error. I don't care what happened.
1: What did they have? Counting Miss Gladys?
2: That's on Spellman. Right. Not Miss Gladys, but Miss Gladys and the girls left Bingo and came over and did the tallying.
1: And they still had Bingo on their mind. Something.
2: It broke my heart to hear this and see the video and the interview with this young lady when she was just explaining why she decided to step down for mental health reasons and wanting to be able to enjoy her last year at Spellman.
22: I would have never expected this to become what it was.
2: Eileen, come on, Eileen.
23: Now, my question is, was the voting
3: manually or automated?
2: That's a good question.
1: Yeah, we was just talking about
2: that. That's a good question.
1: Yeah.
2: Now, let's say that it was automated.
3: They need to get a new machine.
2: Do you think the young lady should have stepped down?
3: No.
2: Yeah, me neither. Me neither. I would have toughed it out and wore my crown every day for the rest of the year.
3: Thank you.
2: And even more so, Spellman shouldn't have allowed her to step down. They should have said, hey, no, our bad. Enjoy the rest of this reign.
1: Right.
2: The both of you, okay?
1: Yeah.
2: All right, back inside the group chat with Tammy at 8:15. But coming up next.
1: It's another Maybe It's Just Me Monday. I got some things on my mind, including something that my wife does to me all the time. And I'm tired.
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0: People listen, even if he is tripping. 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
1: Good morning, ATL. It's your man, Tony Scott, along with my KISS 104.1 family on yet another Maybe It's Just Me Monday. I got some things on my mind. Maybe y'all feel the same way, but it could just be you.
2: Okay.
1: Yeah, like this, maybe it's just me, but when my wife says she don't want me to bring her nothing to eat, I don't fall for that foolishness. I do not fall.
2: We always end up nibbling off of it.
1: That is a sting operation. You ain't gonna have me splitting my wings with you because all of a sudden now you feeling a little snacky, okay? I ain't falling for it. But maybe it's just me. Don't fall for it, fellas. Maybe it's just me, but I still have the charger for every cell phone I ever had.
2: Tony, what?
1: Maybe it's just me, y'all.
2: It is.
1: It's like the phone is long gone, but for some reason, I can't let the juice go.
2: Jerry,
1: okay?
2: What you say? Hello? New phone, who this?
3: Who this?
2: New charger, who this?
1: I still got the charger. So if you come over to my house and you got an iPhone 5, I got a charger for
2: That's
1: you, okay?
2: Ridiculous, Tony.
1: What's that, a 5? Hold on, I got you.
2: That was them fat, long, skinny chargers.
1: Right. That's how I feel. Uh-oh. Hey, maybe it's just me, y'all. Hey, maybe it's just me, but if I hand you my money in your hand, hand me my change the same way.
2: Hello, don't put it on the counter.
1: Don't just drop my change on the counter. That's the easiest way to get your chips display kicked over.
2: Hello.
1: Okay.
2: Hello.
4: Don't you a lot of people find that quite disrespectful.
1: Man, that's disrespectful. Yeah. I handed you my money. I need you to hand
2: me my change.
1: Okay.
2: Yes, sir.
1: Yeah. All right. And lastly, y'all, on the Maybe It's Just Me Monday. Maybe it's just me, but a McDonald's shake will give you a brain freeze.
4: Yeah.
1: That feels like a tumor has started, man.
4: Tony.
1: I ain't lying, man.
4: Say that.
1: I finished the shake about an hour ago. My cheeks are still sucked in. And my forehead feel like I got karate kicked. What are they doing with the McDonald's shake? Why do they gotta be that thick? Come on, man.
2: Yeah. We're gonna have bubble guts next.
1: I know, and then, a little bit later on, I'll be paying a visit.
2: Yep.
1: Yes. It's your man, Tony Scott. Maybe it's just me. Along with my KISS 104.1 family on another Maybe It's Just Me Monday.
2: All right. Wow. We got your top stories in the morning coming up at 8:10.
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0: 104.1, the soul of the ATL. Tony and Tony in the morning. Back inside the group chat at 8:15 with Jackie, Summer, and James, and Tammy all standing by. 8:06 right now, though. Top stories of the morning. Y'all need to slow it down for a very good reason this week.
1: Yeah.
0: All right? We'll tell you why coming up in 4 minutes.

0: It's Kiss 104.1, the soul of the NTL. Tony and Tony in the morning on your Monday, 8:10 on the clock, your 1-800 truck wreck. Weather forecast, we're looking for more showers today. We'll take it, whatever. High of 82, low of 70. That's the norm right about now, right?
1: It's like, whatever.
0: 72 degrees and cloudy in Ellenwood.
2: It's time for headlines. Okay. 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
3: What in the entire ATL?
1: What in the entire ATL is going on?
0: That's what I said. Let's go ahead and get to it. So we have been keeping our eyes on two separate situations. Of course, Nolan Wells.
1: Mm-hmm.
0: And Shouts out to Tyler Perry, first and foremost, because it's been announced that he is going to pay for the funeral for the family. And also Colin Kaepernick. It was revealed that he's going to help with the private investigation, independent investigation that they are trying to do. But they sat down with Good Morning America, his parents, that is, and they said, yeah, this is far from over.
4: We always taught him to, if you go with a group, you stay with a group. Mm-hmm. I always tell him, look, if you go with five, you come back with five. Do not separate from the group. I always said, safety is in numbers. Mm-hmm. And he always said, yes, sir. So he knew to stay with his group. So why would he split from his group? I don't know.
0: Well, we're about to find out and get to the bottom of it. I can't wait for the autopsy report to come out. You might need to do two of those, too.
1: Yeah, definitely.
0: And then there's this photo that's circulating online that apparently shows Nolan at a party later that night.
5: Right.
0: When they said that they parted from him at 3 p.m.
5: Mm-hmm.
0: No, you didn't.
5: Right.
0: No, you didn't. Okay, so we're keeping your eyes on that. Something and also Carmelo.
1: And like you said earlier, why would he give up his phone?
0: Yeah. If you decide to stay somewhere, if you consciously decide to stay somewhere,
1: the last thing you're going to do,
0: you need communication, right?
1: Is give up your phone.
0: You're like on an island somewhere. Like, right. You need communication to get back to where you know what I mean?
1: Yeah, y'all take my phone.
0: Just doesn't make sense.
1: Nah.
0: And then we see that Carmelo Anthony may be getting a new trial. So his new legal team is challenging the jury instructions and all kinds of stuff. Anthony's decision not to testify in an alleged informal agreement involving character evidence. So we'll see what happens there. Always live and local. East Point, are we still boiling water or what?
1: Bubbling.
5: Okay.
0: Did they fix the water break, though?
5: They did fix the water main break yesterday afternoon, but they're saying that it can take up to 18 hours after that to get the test results back to make sure that the water is okay.
1: All right.
0: Okay. And then Operation...
1: No Kool-Aid for y'all.
5: Exactly. Everything bottled water.
1: Mm-hmm.
0: And then Operation Slowdown is beginning?
5: Yes, it is.
6: Border Republican help us by just slowing down. Driving the posted speed limit tells us one thing, that you're focused as a defensive driver, that you're trying to do the right thing while driving. We thank those that do obey the law and those that decide not to obey the law. That's why we're out in this campaign, to slow them down.
0: Okay, well, y'all just slow down. You hear it in his voice.
1: Hold on.
0: They're dying to ticket you. Go ahead and hit it. I know you can't.
1: It's Tony telling us to slow down.
5: She is.
0: I am Tony.
1: Tony.
0: I'm telling you to slow down.
1: The one that you can hear pulling into the garage.
5: Yes. Before you even see her.
0: Listen, you think I'm not going to slow down this week?
1: Okay, we can do.
0: They see me coming out. You know they're coming after me.
1: We gonna need you.
0: And
1: to
0: you
1: take
0: must
1: your
0: have forgotten. I own half of 75. And if I'm telling you to slow down, slow down.
1: Okay, we gonna need you to
0: that
1: take your own.
0: Me.
1: Yeah, take your own advice.
0: Of course. I own half of 75 South. Are you kidding me?
5: She almost hit me coming into the parking garage.
0: Don't say that.
1: I'll be in the garage. I'm like, she's just turning on Peachtree.
0: It's not that bad. It's not that bad. But seriously, if I own half of 75 South.
5: You do.
0: If I'm telling you to slow down, slow down. Yeah. Okay.
1: All right. I was getting ready to say.
0: And we could find out this week if we're going to be on daylight saving time for the rest of our lives or not. So keep y'all posted on that, all right?
1: Leave it alone.
0: 8:14 on the clock. Back inside the group chat right after this, all right? Spelman, two crowns. One young lady gave hers up. Not a lot of people agree with this. We want to know what happened with the scoring, all right?
1: Yep.
0: 404-741-0104. Just move. Get out the way. No, for real, though. Slow down, y'all. And I'm not kidding. I own half of 75.
1: Yes, we know.
0: Lord Jesus, don't remind me. Good morning.

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1: All right, Tony, back to the group chat. 818, there is a royal controversy brewing at Spelman, and it has people talking. And we just want to know, did one lady make the right choice?
2: Shouts out to both of the women, though, Jillian Collier and Kinsley Wilson. But it broke my heart to see Kinsley giving up her crown.
1: Yeah,
2: after she initially won Miss Spelman, 43rd Miss Spelman. And then Spelman says, hey, our bad, scoring error. But hey, you know, actually, you didn't score first, you scored fifth.
1: That's what kills me.
2: But we're going to allow you to be a co-Miss Spelman. Y'all can share it. Now, from what I saw, the other young lady, Jillian Collier, and you can't tell people how to feel, but right. She was like, hold up, that's my crown.
1: Mm-hmm.
2: Too much pressure for Kinsley. The bullying was out of control, so mm-hmm. She stepped down from it, and it broke my heart because Spelman made this error, and Spelman shouldn't have allowed her to step down. This is just what it's gonna should have been for this year.
1: Right, it's going to be two of y'all.
2: But it broke my heart.
3: I would have never expected this to become what it was.
2: What the heck happened over at Spelman?
4: Why even bring it out? If you made that kind of mistake, you take that to the grave.
2: yeah. Mm-hmm. Leave it.
4: Who said they should say something?
2: Yeah.
4: Because it doesn't do nothing but make the school look bad. So if that was a school decision, you need to fire whoever decided to let that out.
2: Jackie in Riverdale, come on with it.
5: In response to this, the young lady should not have stepped down, mm-hmm. but I do understand. Mm-hmm. But Spelman, you should not have let this happen. Yeah. It's some green ducats involved in this.
2: Uh-huh.
5: And they should have took this to the grave, just like Auntie took to the grave that she had all them kids by somebody else.
1: Okay, all right.
2: Come on now, okay? Jackie.
1: All right now.
2: Say that, Jackie. Say it.
5: Yes.
2: Okay. There
5: yes.
2: it is.
5: All right. Yes. Good morning, TNT. We love you.
2: Love you too. And good morning.
1: Wait a minute.
5: Good morning.
1: Let's talk about Auntie real quick. Hold on, man.
2: Thank you so much, Jackie. We
5: yes,
2: appreciate
5: ma'am.
2: You. All right,
5: love
2: babe.
5: You guys.
2: Love
5: bye-bye.
2: You too.
1: Wow.
0: It's not too late to join the group chat. You should holla at me. 404-741-0104. 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
1: All right, we are back inside the group chat. A young lady had to give up her crown at Spelman, Tony, and everybody is talking about it.
2: Young lady named Kinsley Wilson, and to hear her talk about it and why she gave it up, she did an interview with Baller Alert, and it just broke my heart.
3: Ultimately made that decision to protect my peace and to protect my mental health as I go into my last year here. I would have never expected this to become what it was, and I don't want to have to continue to walk in that for my last year at school. And I also felt like being in that position and holding on to that position was causing more harm than good. And if me stepping down can make it a better experience for those other women, then it's 100% worth it.
2: Ooh, she won the crown.
1: Poor baby.
2: A few days later, they hit her up like, hey, there was a scoring error.
1: Right.
2: This girl is actually the winner. And not only that, but you actually placed fifth.
1: Fifth.
2: Lies.
1: Yeah, that's crazy.
2: My personal feeling. Personal feelings. I just feel like you don't go, you're not, this isn't the 43rd Miss Spelman and, oh, all of a sudden there's something wrong with the scoring.
1: Right.
2: Do y'all think there was something murky in the water? Jane, where are you calling from?
4: Douglasville.
2: All right, in Douglasville.
1: Hey, Jane.
4: Hey. Spelman is wrong. And whoever that alumni is that's paying that $100,000 every year that said, hey, my granddaughter, my niece, my cousin should be the queen.
1: That is
4: wrong.
2: It's wrong. Something happened along those lines. Yeah. I would put money on it.
1: That's what I'm like. It's a donor somewhere.
4: Yes. And that's calling the shots and saying that. But I applaud the young lady that stepped down and said, hey, for my sanity and everything else, I stepped down. So Lord is with her. So she's going to get something better than that.
1: Wow, the people are speaking. We need to take one more call. Let's take another one, Tony.
2: Summer!
5: So there's definitely a fly in the buttermilk.
2: Come on now.
5: My concern is that, and I don't have anything bad to say about Spelman. My daughter is a 2020 graduate from Spelman, and they really did change the world for her.

0: But this count,
1: yeah,
0: I'm sure they would have recounted those votes day of.
1: Yes.
0: I'm sure they would have probably counted them at least a third time before making the announcement.
1: Right. Yes.
0: So this is some inside something that this girl needed to come back and have this title as well.
1: Mm-hmm.
0: And so to try to rectify it, they're going to say we're going to have two Miss Spellmans. Now, y'all can have 17 valedictorians, but we're not going with two Miss Spellmans.
1: Come on now.
0: But I feel like they should have just ate the mistake.
1: Yeah, and then gave
0: little baby girl the crown next year.
1: Listen, 8:28 on the clock. Emmett standing by. Spellman owes this young lady, Kinsley Wilson, this beautiful young lady, a public apology.
2: Definitely, baby. I agree.
1: We'll take one more caller, right?
2: Yep. It's Sunny and Tony in the morning.
3: Now, from Georgia's billion-dollar truck wreck lawyer, Gary Martin Hayes. Here's a look at traffic from the KISS 104.1 Traffic Center.
4: Hey, hey, Tony Time 2. Good morning to you. And hey there, ATL. Happy Marvelous Monday. More marvelous it ain't on Stone Mountain freeways. If you're traveling on the perimeter northbound between Indian Creek Marta Station and Memorial Drive, that is shut down due to an accident. And so you got plenty of popo fire crews records on the scene of that. We're also looking at the stack up on the Fulton County freeways, the 285 perimeter. Again, that's what we call 285, y'all. On the northbound lanes between Cascade and Martin Luther King Jr. Drive, you got double right lane closures, 25-minute delays now back to Langford Parkway. 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Tammy Thomas with dependable traffic on Atlanta's best R&B, KISS 104.1 with Tony and Tony in the morning.
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3: 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Here's a look at traffic from the KISS 104.1 Traffic Center.
4: Indian Creek Martin Station and Memorial Drive. You do have an accident there blocking the right shoulder now. Also in Grant Park, we got a new one here that popped up on I-20 westbound at Hill Street with this accident causing some pretty heavy slow goes. 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

0: right, then get a Q-tip and clean my ear out.
1: Yeah. I knew it was going to be the toenails, to clip them, or maybe the earwax, and then toe jam in between them toes. It's 8:39 on the clock. Let's wrap up the group chat this morning with these last final calls talking about the beautiful and talented Kinsley Wilson, also the beautiful and talented Jillian Collier, who were set to share the title of Miss Spellman after Spellman says, hey, there was a scoring error. And hey, Kinsley, you really didn't win. This young lady won. No, not buying it at all. Let's go back to the phones.
2: Brother Emmett, what's up, man?
3: Hey, man, not much, man. I think that should have been cleared up all around the board. I think everybody, even the two candidates, handled it wrong. Okay, because the people, and I heard you say something about they should have took that to the grave. No, they should have been a man and admitted their mistake.
2: What do you think the young ladies did wrong?
3: They should have did what they had to do, because that was the only thing right, to start from the top.
2: Okay, I agree. I agree with that. Kez, who's calling?
4: My name is Rhonda, calling from Stone Mountain.
2: Okay, Rhonda, how do you feel about the Spellman situation?
4: The Spellman situation, I do applaud the young lady that stepped down. However, I'm a former pageant queen, and that is not how it's supposed to go. It's not how it's supposed to go. There's supposed to be fair people counting the votes, neutral. Right. Now, if they're not neutral, they can do whatever they want behind the scenes, and it's happened. And this is not the first time this has happened. You have to look at the situation. I'm a pageant queen. They really do miss those votes. I'm going to tell you that right now. Now, I know I won legitimately. I'm going to say I know I won legitimately. But at the end of the day, it's about that young lady, and I am concerned. They should give her back her crown and let the other stuff go, because they're in the wrong. Give her crown back.
1: Yeah, they should have never allowed her to step down at all. To your point, applaud her for stepping down, but no. They're bad.
4: Right.
1: Let her keep her crown, and it is what it is for this season.
2: But that's understand her point, though. But
1: Yeah. All right. Hey, we appreciate you. Thank you so much, okay?
4: Thank you. Appreciate that. I love y'all show.
1: Love you too, and thank you. It's 104. Who's this?
5: Jarvis from Alpharetta.
1: Jarvis and Alpharetta. Come on, Jarvis. Go ahead and run it. I got like 45 seconds. What are you thinking?
5: Dead wrong. Dead wrong. I just experienced another situation this weekend. I paid $300, three tickets for the St. Jude raffle for the house. And I said to myself that statistically it's very odd that every winner, you know, excuse me, Tony, with an I, was all women. Out of 20,000 entries, how could it not be one male that could have been drawn if it was so, you know, up and up, a winner? And so the thing is that they had a mistake as well. They announced that this girl had won, then they came back out the commercial and said, oh no, it was our mistake. She won the car. She didn't win the $10,000. She won a whole brand new car. And then, so my point is to y'all is that, yeah, there are things, especially when there's not an actual accounting firm involved that has taken an ethics oath, that these things can be nefarious. And so this lady, as Spellman, is very honorable, and Spellman does owe her an apology, plus they owe her a free scholarship for the next year.
1: Say it, Jarvis. And in that order. And in that order. All right, listen, 8:42 on the clock. Let's get ready to play Black Card Decline, shall we?
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1: 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You want to see Bobby Brown of New Edition and Silk? Hold on to your Black Card, and we're going to put you and a friend inside, all right? 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
6: 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Here's a look at traffic from the KISS 104.1 Traffic Center.
7: Good morning to you and good morning, ATL. Let's check your track one last time for your morning ride. If you're moving on the Fulton County freeways, that road work's going to continue here for, well, I don't know. They didn't tell me when they're going to pick it up. So on the perimeter northbound, watch out there now between Cascade Road and Martin Luther King Jr. Drive there in Fulton County. We got two right lanes closed and delays are going to cost you about 20 minutes back to lane. Langford Parkway. And then on the west side, we do have a fender bender on I-20 eastbound before Riverside Parkway. They push that on yonder to the right shoulder on the way out. 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
1: Andrea in Douglasville.
2: Yes, good morning, y'all.
1: Good morning, love.
3: All right. Good morning.
1: We got these tickets for you to go and see Bobby Brown and Silk, all right?
2: Okay,
1: but you know what you got to do. You got to hold on to your Black Card. It's very difficult. Many have failed, but I believe in you, okay?
2: We'll see.
1: Okay, I'm going to give you three questions. You got to get two correct. You got 3 seconds to answer in between each one. Are you ready?
2: I think so.
1: Here we go. First question. Who wrote the autobiography Up From Slavery? Was it Marcus Garvey, Booker T. Washington, or Carter G. Woodson?
2: Oh, Lord. Let's go with choice C. I don't know.
1: Oh, oh, oh. Okay, here we go. You got to get this one. Question number two. What was the name of the Black character on the Family Guy cartoon? Was it Oscar, Carl, or Cleveland?
2: Cleveland.
3: Yay! Okay, since you got to get this third one right.
1: Got to get this one right to win.
3: Okay, here we go. What was the title of Jay-Z's first album?
2: Reasonable Doubt.
3: Yay!
4: Go, Andrea. You did it.
1: Go, Andrea.

0: Bobby Brown.
1: Right, thank you so much.
0: In my Whitney Houston voice. Bobby Brown.
2: Bobby, Bobby.
0: All right, girl. Andrea, and what's the soul of the ATL with Tony and Tony in the morning?
1: Kiss 104.1.
0: Lord have mercy. Is her name Andrea or Andrea?
3: Andrea.
0: Sorry, Andrea.
3: Yeah, you did it.
0: Okay. We did it. 8:56. Hey, listen, there's one person that you do not want to call you out. Because she's going to hold you accountable.
3: She wasn't having it.
0: And for all of us in this business, y'all should be ashamed of yourself. Trending Topics with Tony Moore coming up at 9:10.

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1: 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Soul of the ATL, Tony and Tony in the morning. 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
1: Todd is feeling it. 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And that's also, this one lady right here will call you out on your stuff.
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1: And rightfully so. 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My gosh.
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0: 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Tony and Tony in the morning. 9:11 on your clock and mine, all right? Listen, your A1 Garage Door Service weather forecast. We're looking for more storms today. A high of 82, though. Significantly cooler than it was last week. Mm-hmm. Low of 70 and cloudy and 73 degrees right now in Riverdale.
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0: Oh my gosh, we got a lot to get to. Let's start right here, though. 9:12 on the clock. You know, everybody got excited when it was announced that Eric Bellinger would be on certain dates with the Chris Brown and Usher tour.
6: Right.
0: And now we know why, because call me late to the party, but I did not know that this man had written so many hits.
7: Indeed.
0: For Chris and Usher.
7: Yes. Yeah.
0: So, of course, he feels a way about it.
8: I think it confirms to me that what I'm doing belongs on the biggest stage. So when they're going on a stadium tour, when they're performing the songs at the Grammys, when the songs are in the Super Bowl, you know, it confirms, like, yeah, that's my lyric, that's my idea. And there's definitely a feeling there that's like, I can't wait for my turn to be right up there with them.
0: Oh, man. Fine China?
6: Right.
7: Yes.
0: Let me see. Mm-hmm.
7: Yes.
0: Come on.
7: Don't play with his pain game.
0: I did not know that.
7: It's crazy.
6: Now, has he been added to all of the dates now?
0: No, just not certain all ones?
6: Just certain ones. Just certain ones. All right.
7: Right. Speaking, I need to see him in Atlanta.
0: That's crazy, right?
6: He'll be here.
0: Todd Tucker is speaking out about something that a lot of parents, especially when you're co-parenting, feel when it's that time when you get the kids and then your time is up.
9: As soon as I drop my kids off on a Friday, I'm out. Like, I don't know if I don't like being home by myself or being without my kids, because, you know, once they go in, the house is quiet and it'll be lonely.
0: Oh,
6: that's my dog, Todd. Hey, hang in there, brother. Mm-hmm. Hang
0: Tony,
6: in there, bro. Yep.
7: Knock it off.
6: Now, hang in there,
7: knock
6: Todd Tucker. I can understand,
7: get
6: brother.
7: Knock it off.
6: You have the kids for the weekend. You got to drop them back off. But do me a favor. Don't be all on the internet every day.
7: He is.
6: No, he's not.
7: Throwing pity parties for himself.
6: The first thing that he has said.
7: Watch
6: okay?
7: out, Ty. Every
6: and
7: day.
6: It's real. All right.
7: He's trying to throw a birthday party with the kids now. Come on now.
6: That's right. That's
7: watch
6: as
7: out.
6: He should. But I got your back, Ty. I got your back. I'm with you, my brother.
7: Cry me
0: well,
7: a river.
0: Speaking of getting back, Stefon Diggs, his male sexual assault accuser has settled with his half-brother over an alleged beatdown? This is getting uglier by the day. And
7: it
0: the video
7: is.
0: Came
7: yeah,
0: out. They attacked that man, I think, in the elevator.
7: They did.
0: And stole his jewelry and stuff. And then wore the jewelry and stuff.
7: Oh, yep.
0: And there's picture that Stefon had. Apparently, he was in one of the pieces of said jewelry.
7: $10 million? Y'all should have just paid him and sent him about his way.
6: Yeah,
0: This isn't done.
6: Real smart there, Steph.
7: Right.
6: Real smart, buddy. Yep. But Todd, hang in there, brother.
0: Moving right on along. We're off of Todd at this point. Tucker.
6: I don't even know her.
0: I don't even know her. All right. Lunell is saying straight up, don't play with me. Lunell was a guest on a radio show in Texas, and they knew she was coming. And listen, we get it, because if we have a guest coming, we never want to say that they're en route unless we know for sure that they're coming.
6: Yeah.
0: Because if they don't show up, then you look stupid, right? Because y'all said so-and-so was coming, and then they don't come.
6: Mm-hmm.
0: I get that part. But you knew she was coming. And then not only that, even if you didn't know, if you're going to do weekend events, how do you not include her?
10: One of y'all said, what's going on this weekend? And it was T.I. and all this. And nobody mentioned me, and I'm on my way here. 6 o'clock in the morning. T.I.'s not down there. You guys didn't even mention me. Why wouldn't you have said that I'm here?
6: Man, yikes. I'm telling you, y'all better leave Lunell alone.
0: And then to not apologize
7: right then and there.
0: Immediately. Come on, man. Y'all know. Do better.
6: Lunell got that little gun to shoot through the purse.
7: Pew, pew, pew. What is that, Jordan? Pew, pew, pew.
6: Yeah, she don't even pull it out the purse. She just pop, pop, pop right there through the purse. For real.
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Best R&B with Tony and Tony in the morning. It's 9:29. And coming up next, find out how you can get some shoes for your kids right before school starts. That's right. Shoes Day is coming up. We're going to tell you all about it coming up next. 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
1: I'm not what you need.
0: Who Timbs? I wonder who Timbs is talking to on this one right here. That's the jam.
2: That was hot.
0: Come on now.
2: It's so.
3: I'm going to slide up in there now.
0: Uh-uh. No, you're not. Did you say, hey,
3: girl?
0: 9:33 on the clock, yes, Tony and Tony in the morning on a Monday. Real quick, just got some house notes that we need to share with you guys real quick. So want to make sure that you guys definitely know that Shoes Day is approaching fast.
3: Coming. Mm-hmm.
0: And you need to make sure that you are tuned in on July 27th between 6 a.m. and 10 a.m., of course, with us, your favorite trio, Tony and Tony in the morning, our producer Jordan, for the location to join us for our Shoes Day giveaway. $150 gift cards.
3: Sweet.
0: Courtesy of Amy Witherite and 1-800-TRUCKER. We did the math on that, right?
3: Yes.
0: Was it like $30,000 yes, worth
3: 30
0: of shoes?
3: Mm-hmm. All right. Kids gonna be out here flying their kicks.
0: Love it. Love it.
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0: 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Mm-hmm. Also, Kiss 104.1 presents the R&B Lovers Tour. Yeah, it's a tour, right?
3: Yeah.
2: Yep.
0: Keith Sweat, Joe Genuine, Drew Hill, Cut Close, State Farm Arena, August 29th, Ticketmaster.com. 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
3: going
0: now.
3: Down.
0: Or keep listening for your chance to win tickets. And speaking of your chance to win tickets, I do believe, if I am looking at this correctly, that Moni Love has tickets for that.
2: Mm-hmm. She does.
0: Moni in the middle on your midday, she's got your tickets for that. Also, I believe Ramona DeBrow, on your afternoon drive home, we'll have some tickets for that as well. So make sure that you tune in because they're going to be hooking you up. What else am I forgetting? Summer concert series as well. And getting ready for the next show, August 1st. That's coming up. We've got what? We're bringing the originators of hip-hop, Dougie Fresh, Slick Rick, Rakim, Big Daddy Kane, Kwame, and more. And then we're back to the Grown and Sexy September 5th with October London, Eric Benet, and Lila James.
3: Okay, all right, all right.
0: Ticketmaster.com once again for those three shows and also, I should say, two shows. Yeah? How many did I name? Two. Mm-hmm. And then kiss1041fm.com for more info.
3: That's right. I'm going to be at that hip hop joint with Adidas with no strings in the
0: front.
3: Okay.
0: Adidas. Okay. I had to let that out with you.
3: She's a little aggressive, right? Wasn't she?
0: I was a little aggressive,
3: yeah,
0: right?
3: You're a little aggressive. Right. Okay. Mm-hmm.
0: Adidas will pull that out of
3: we
0: you.
3: We was about to battle up in here. So.
0: Oh, don't make what? Me don't, do what? It. What? I got what? A mean backspin. Don't make me do it. Listen, Beat Street was my movie.
3: That I
0: learned
3: know.
0: How to break dance watching
3: that
0: Beach
3: I
0: Street. Yes. Trust me.
3: I do know
0: you
3: that.
0: Don't want that kind of smoke.
3: She, hey.
2: Who wants smoke with me?
3: She knows everything about Beach Street.
0: Listen.
3: For real.
0: And then lastly, real quick, I just want to give another shout out to Kelly, James's wife.
2: Yes.
0: What's the name
2: Sweets
0: of her?
2: Sweets and Treats.
0: OMG.
2: But it's the letter N.
0: Sweets and Treats.
2: And
0: look her up
2: treats.
0: On Instagram
2: yes.
0: and thank us later.
2: Man,
0: that's all I'm going to say about that.
2: That Biscoff cookie banana pudding with strawberries on it.
0: Oh
2: I had
0: God.
2: To share with Jaden and Marcus.
0: Oh.
2: I didn't want to, but I did.
0: Yeah,
2: it
0: know.
2: Was too much.
0: Big Daddy was even like, okay, that is good.
2: Yeah.
0: We know.
3: Dang, I missed out.
0: Yeah. Nah, man, listen. Oh, my gosh, that was so good. I ate off of it the whole weekend.
2: Me too.
0: All right, y'all. Fred Blankenship's coming up
3: y'all
0: next.
3: Agree.
0: Good morning.

0: You're tapped in. Come on, ACL. Let's turn him all the way up. From WSB TV, Channel 2, Action News, to the KISS Studios with Tony and Tony in the Morning. It's Fred Blankenship, Unplugged, on KISS 104.1. The soul of the ATL.
1: Jordan.
2: Tony.
1: On a magical, motivational, what are you?
2: Money making.
3: We got all the adjectives going on.
1: Right.
3: We're doing it, baby.
1: What do you call Monday?
3: It's a motivational, magical, musical money making Monday, baby.
1: Yay!
3: Oh my goodness.
1: I knew it was something.
3: Did we cover all the bases right there?
1: I think so.
3: I think we did.
1: Fred,
3: and I'm so glad we did. What's going on, y'all?
2: Welcome back.
3: Hey, straight West Coasting for a week.
2: And back right now and feeling good.
3: And feeling good energy. You know, I've listened to a song this morning by the wonderful Shanice. I love your smile.
2: Yeah.
3: Hey, blow brand for the blow. Let me tell you something. It's okay to smile and put a good feeling on your face and into the world. It's contagious right now. Let's start our day that way because you're going to get rained on. It's coming your way, so just prepare for it. It is all right. I got caught so bad yesterday on the dog walk. It was stupid.
1: Oh, no.
3: It only finds me on the dog walk.
1: Right, and also after you washed your car.
3: I know. I did that too.
4: Me too.
3: And also preparing for a great week. We have a semifinal here, in Atlanta, at Atlanta Stadium.
1: Yeah.
3: We call it Mercedes-Benz. Don't tell FIFA I said it.
1: We've
3: got Argentina and England going on. I mean, this is a great story.
1: Messi, right?
3: No, Arden Messi's coming here. You got the boys from England who are tearing it up. They sing Wonderwall after every win. Them cats is going for it, right? So, I mean, enjoy the beautiful things going on in our city, but be like Shanice. Put a smile on your face right now. On a magical Monday, what do we always do?
2: Let's get it!
3: And Tone, give me the Shanice.
2: I love your smile.
1: Blow brand for blow.
3: Let's get it, y'all.
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1: As we get into another week, let's move. I saw a sermon over the weekend and part of it talked about stagnation and how bad stagnation is for the soul. When the pillar starts to move, you move. And for some of us, yes, this means that you're coming up on the end of a season, and that's okay. Don't be afraid to move this week. My last, I'll say, full-time job, it fell easily into my lap. That oil of heaven is something else, I'm here to tell you. But when it was clear that the season for me was coming to an end, I could tell by the signs. I wasn't at peace. People were trying to keep me out of certain rooms, not communicating details of the job that my position required me to know. When the grace has lifted, when there's a lack of peace, or when you see doors closing, it's time to move. When you've been doing hard things easily and now the easy things are hard, that's God telling you that season has come to an end. And when the pillar moves, your feet are to follow. You move. Here are the Staple Sisters. I'll take you there on Kiss 104.1.

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DT Parker, Infamoni Love on your Monday, and the crackdown has begun. Speeders beware. I got deets on what to expect coming up in 4 minutes during Operation Southern Slowdown. That's all on the way right here on KISS 104.1, Atlanta's best R&B. You already know. Happy Monday.

0: Kiss 104.1, the soul of the ATL. DT Parker in for my good sis Moni Love on your Monday. Happy Monday to you. And if you have plans on getting out and about in these streets anytime this week because you're headed to work or you just got to get out, just beware, the popo is lurking. The popo is lurking. Operation Southern Slowdown is in full effect starting today until Sunday, just FYI. And what you can expect is, okay, they will be on these interstates and highways looking for speeders, aggressive and reckless drivers, impaired drivers, distracted drivers, seatbelt violations, and any traffic law violations. Just don't give these folks a reason to pull you over, okay? During Operation Southern Slowdown. So just be mindful as you are traveling on these ATL roads, all right? That the popo is lurking. All right, on the way for you this hour, Jay-Z's third show got off to a rough start, but the stars showed up and showed out. Yes, they did. Plus, I got tickets to R&B Lovers all on the way right here on Kiss.
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3: Okay, well, y'all just slow down.
5: Hold on.
3: They're dying to ticket you.
5: It's Tony telling us to slow down.
4: She is.
3: I am Tony.
5: Two wheel Tony.
3: I'm telling you to slow down.
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4: Yes. Before you even see her.
3: Listen, you think I'm not going to slow down this week? 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You know they're coming after me.
5: We gonna need you.
3: And
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5: take
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4: And
3: if I'm telling you to slow down, slow down.
4: That includes me.
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6: 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I'm Shane Cummins, a real client of 855, Jay Sanders. 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

soul of the ATL, Dede Parker and Fumoni Love on your Monday. And Jay-Z's extra innings almost needed an extra inning last night after it got off to a shaky start. But the stars, they showed up, they showed out, and I got all the deets coming up for you in 3 minutes right here.

0: Kiss 104.1, Atlanta's best R&B, DT Parker, and Fumoni Love on your Monday. Happy Monday to you. And good morning. So Jay-Z had three shows at Yankee Stadium over the weekend. The last show was last night, called The Extra Innings, and he almost needed an extra inning because, baby, that show was delayed. I'm hearing from my folks in New York, they didn't start that show until after midnight. Folks was complaining like, I gotta go to work in the morning when they about to start this show. And this was ticket holders that was stuck outside of Yankee Stadium, mind you. But when they finally did get the show started, baby, the stars showed up and showed out. Rihanna was there. Beyonce was there. Tiana Taylor was there. Usher was there. Clips was there. JD was there. Jeezy was there. I mean, night three was epic. The other two nights was cool. Especially that first night when he brought out Biebs and then Blue. But last night, I gotta say, that was kind of worth the wait, all those people. But if you followed it, which one of the shows out of all three of the shows did you like? Hit me up on IG at IamDeeDeeParker. That's IamDeeDeeParker. And coming up for you the next hour, I got your chance at R&B Lovers Tour tickets. That's coming up right here on Kiss 104.1, Atlanta's best R&B. You already know.
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DT Parker holding it down for Moni. 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And right now, I am looking for caller 14. Are you trying to check out R&B Lovers Keep Sweating More August 29th? 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I got you.

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Rihanna on stage performing with Jay-Z. Meanwhile, we still waiting on that album. I'm sorry. 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
4: Todd Tucker is speaking out about something that a lot of parents, especially when you're co-parenting, feel when it's that time when you get the kids and then your time is up.
0: Oh,
5: that's my dog, Todd. Hey, hang in there, brother. Mm-hmm. Hang
0: Tony,
5: in there, bro. Yep.
0: Knock it off.
5: Now, hang in there, Todd Tucker. I can understand, brother.
0: Knock it off.
5: You have the kids for the weekend. You got to drop them back off. But do me a favor. Don't be all on the internet every day.
0: He is.
5: No, he's not.
0: Throwing pity parties for himself.
5: This is the first thing that he has said.
0: He's trying to throw a birthday party with the kids now. Come on now.
5: That's right. That's as he should. I got your back, Todd. I'm with you, my brother.
0: Cry me a river.
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Kiss 104.1, the soul of the ATL. DT Parker and Famoni Love on your Monday as we keep pushing through this thing. Let's get it.

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DT Parker in for Moni Love. Big shout out to my guy, Mike from New York, for checking in. And these FIFA World Cup semifinal tickets could cost you a little, could cost you a lot. I got details coming up in 3 minutes right here on Kiss 104.

0: Atlanta's best R&B, DT Parker, and for my good sis, Moni Love, holding down your middays. What's going on? All right, FIFA World FIFA. The semifinals getting ready to go down, Argentina, England. And these tickets could cost you a little. They could cost you a lot. But baby, they are going to cost you something. I'm seeing the lowest price, $2,300. For real, though? And then one of my coworkers said that he just got some tickets for $2,600. They're saying that the lower bowl is listed for more than $100,000. You heard me right. $100,000. Y'all got some coins out there. Let DT Parker hold something. Will you be attending this match here in Atlanta, Argentina, and England for those prices, baby? I'm going to have to catch that on TV and 4D. I'm just saying. Let me know. Hit me up right now. I am DT Parker. That's I-A-M-D-E-E-D-E-E Parker. Coming up for you next hour. You already know what time it is. 90s at noon. So keep it here. It's Kiss 104.1.
1: 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This is Tony Moore from Tony and Tony in the Morning. 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

0: me just a little bit tighter. It's Kiss 104.1, Atlanta's best R&B. Dee Dee Barker holding it down for my good sis Moni Love on your Monday, 90s at noon with some Gerald LaVert. Baby, hold on to me. And that voice right there, him and his daddy, Eddie. I did not know. I was today years young when I realized that that was a father and son duet. But then I realized, I remember them performing this exact song at Apollo Theater, and it was epic. So, yes, love some Gerald LaVert. More 90s at noon is on the way, so you know what you got to do. Just keep it here. It's Kiss 104.1.
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3: Okay, well, y'all just slow down.
5: Hold on.
3: They're dying to ticket you.
5: It's Tony telling us to slow down.
4: She is.
3: I am Tony.
5: Tony.
3: I'm telling you to slow down.
5: The one that you can hear pulling into the garage.
4: Yes. Before you even see her.
3: Listen, you think I'm not going to slow down this week? 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
5: to
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5: your
3: have forgotten. I own half of 75. And if I'm telling you to slow down, slow down. That includes me.
5: Yeah, take your own advice.
3: Of course.
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3: Yeah. It's Tony and Tony here with your favorite lawyer, Amy Witherite, 1-800-TRUCK-WRECK. 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

wish we could say that here. Jeesh, it's Kiss 104.1, the soul of the ATL. Didi Barker and Ramone Love on your Monday. And the summer concert series continues August 1st with some hip-hop legends, Dougie Fresh, Slick Rick, Rakim. And then we're going to do it for the grown and sexy September 5th with October London and this guy right here. Do you think he's going to sing this song? I hope he sings this song. It's Kiss 104.1.

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Yo, ATL, let's turn back and turn up. Here's another throwback that was born and raised in the ATL. We are the soul of Atlanta. 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

0: Kiss 104.1, the soul of the ATL. Dee Dee Parker holding it down for Moni Love on your good Monday. Happy Monday and good afternoon to you. 90s at noon. Wrapping it up with some MJB, Mary J. Blige, off that Share My World album. One of my favorite albums by MJB, by the way. Okay. Where she collaborated with Jimmy Jam, Terry Lewis on that track right there. And that music video was directed by Hype Williams. Do you remember Hype Williams? I remember Hype Williams. One of my favorite movies from him was Belly. So yeah, I remember Hype Williams and I remember that video because I wish right now I was sitting on somebody's beach with some palm trees with a libation right in my right hand. But that was 90s at noon. Sponsored by John Foy and Associates. We have more on the way. Real Housewives of Atlanta. Baby, did it go down? Shamia and Portia. Ooh, the showdown. We'll get into it next hour right here on Kiss.
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0: No hate, all love. It takes too much to hate somebody. It's Kiss 104.1, Atlanta's best R&B. DT Paca holding it down for my good sis Moni Love on your Monday. Happy Monday to you. And good afternoon. Have you been keeping up with the Real Housewives of Atlanta? Season 17 has been off the chain. With this latest episode with them on another girls trip, I'm like, how many girls trips do they go on during the filming of Real Housewives of Atlanta? Because, baby, Andy, where I need to sign up at? I like to travel. But they are in Scotland. And things got really heated between Shamia and Portia. Ooh, wait.
1: But everybody doesn't know that your mom tried to sleep with my dad.
0: And then Portia accused Shamia's mom of sleeping with... Oh, God, it's a mess. It's so much going on here. I hate me and you will never part. I hate that their friendship broke up over. And I'm going to say Shamia joining that Real Housewives of Atlanta because everything was kumbaya before she got up on that show. So, ooh-wee. Andy, I'm ready for the reunion show. What you got? Anyway, I got more for you on the way. Keep it close. It's Kiss 104.1, the soul of the ATL.
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4: Todd Tucker is speaking out about something that a lot of parents, especially when you're co-parenting, feel when it's that time when you get the kids and then your time is up.
0: Oh,
5: that's my dog, Todd. Hey, hang in there, brother. Mm-hmm. Hang
0: Tony.
5: In there, bro. Yep.
0: Knock it off.
5: Now hang in there,
0: knock
5: Todd
0: it off.
5: Tucker. I can understand.
0: Get
5: brother.
0: Knock it off.
5: You had the kids for the weekend. You got to drop them back off. But do me a favor. Don't be all on the internet every day.
0: He is.
5: No, he's not.
0: Throwing
5: the,
0: pity parties for
5: this
0: himself.
5: The first thing that he has said.
0: He's trying to throw a birthday party with the kids now. Come on now.
5: That's right. That's
0: watch
5: as
0: out.
5: He should. I got your back, Todd. I'm with you, my brother.
0: Cry me a river.
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And coming up, it's almost about that time to get these babies back ready for school. And they may be in need of shoes. I got details on how they can get them coming up in 3 minutes right here on

0: Atlanta's best R&B, DT Paca, holding it down for my good sis, Moni Love, on your Monday. Happy Monday to you. And it seems like summer just started, but these babies are already getting ready to head back to school. So that's why you got to make sure that their shoe game is right for the school year. 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Free, 99. So make sure you got it locked July 27th. It goes down. Now Boosie's suing the Trump administration. Wait a minute now. I got details on why he is suing them. Coming up next hour for you right here on KISS.
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Keep pushing, you almost there. It's Kiss 104.1, Atlanta's best R&B. DT Parker holding it down for my good sis, Moni Love. Moni in the middle. Moni in the middle on your Monday. And tonight, the Dream take on the

ATL. Hit us up on the open mic feature on the Kiss app and let us know what's on your mind. 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

104.1, the soul of the ATL. DT Parker holding it down for Moni Love. And Boosie says he paid for a pardon, didn't get his pardon. Now he wants Trump to run his coins back. We'll get into the deets in 3 minutes right here on KISS 104.1, the soul of the ATL.

0: 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DT Paca holding it down for Moni in the middle on your Monday. Happy Monday to you. So, Boosie said he finna set it off. I'm gonna keep it cute because we at work in this, you know what. But, yeah, he is very upset. And he plans to sue the president because he said he paid for a presidential pardon, but did not get a presidential pardon. He just got stuck with a $600,000 bill. Whew, that is a whole lot of coins, Boosie, and I ain't mad at you. Okay, for spinning that block about your coins, because $600,000 and you didn't get the pardon? Yeah, I would be going to see somebody about my money, too. So, we will see how that thing plays out. Because anytime you sue that man, it usually, like I said, we'll see how that plays out. It usually don't end well for the other party, but sometimes it does. So, good luck with that, Boosie. I have more for you on the way. Keep it here. It's Kiss 104.1, Atlanta's best R&B.
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5: Hold on.
3: They're dying to ticket you.
5: It's Tony telling us to slow down.
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5: The one that you can hear pulling into the garage.
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How we walking out of work today? It's Kiss 104.1, the soul of the ATL. Dee Dee Parker and Fromoni Love on your Monday. And I just want to clarify some things, okay? So Boosie is suing some political operatives who was associated with Trump, who was supposed to help get him a pardon from Trump, but it didn't go through. So he's suing them for $60K. Not exactly the president. Still good luck with that, Boosie. I hope you collect your coins. It's Kiss 104.1. Turn us up.

0: Uncle Charlie. Last name Wilson right here on Kiss 104.1. The soul of the ATL, DT Parker. In for my good sis Moni in the middle on your Monday. Good afternoon to you. And do remember, it is going down August the 29th for R&B Lovers Tour. Yeah, Joe Genuine, Drew Hill Cut Close, State Farm Arena. 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Now it's time to say goodbye. I had fun today. Can we do this again tomorrow? Please and thank you. Make sure you're following me on all things social at IamDeeDeeParker. That's IamDeeDeeParker. Ramona DeBro is up next. She's going to get you through the rest of your day, plus through these ATL streets, because that traffic, baby. And watch out for them popo, because they lurking, okay? Until mañana, it's Kiss.
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I know it's raining out in these ATL streets. Gonna let you know what this commute is looking like for you, but we're gonna get to this Mary J. Blige business, get Mary J. Blige-ified in Vegas. Yes, we are hooking up another trip. My life, my story, the residency. We got airfare. We got tickets. Oh, it's coming up. All your details on Kiss 104.1.

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0: 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Love me some Brandy Brokenhearted. That was my jam, though. I played that album so many times. All right, so look, we got the queen of hip-hop soul, that Las Vegas residency. She has another phase coming up in Kiss 104.1. 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Yes, that is exactly what it is, okay?
1: This is the wrong one. I was trying to see what I got to get a win-up ticket.
0: Okay, so are you talking about Mary J. Blige?
1: The Mary J. or any of them, whichever way you got.
0: You got the Kiss app, right?
1: I do on Instagram.
0: Thank you. But I need you to download that Kiss app because then you could just keep on entering every day. And here's the thing. Not everybody's going to do that. Download the Kiss app.
1: Okay.
0: So wherever you go now, you can listen to us. I don't even care if you're on vacation in Paris, okay? Right. And you can enter every single
1: day. All right. I definitely do that.
0: We in the rain. Who we shouting to?
1: I just want to shout out to my kids at Wheeler, man. My twin, Serenity and Faith.
0: Man, my 8-year-old, we was all the way in these back-to-school shopping streets.
1: Oh, we doing that right now.
0: It's real out here. And there's nothing left on the rack streets.
1: Man, what?
0: Yeah, I know what I'm saying. Hey, look, y'all, you want tickets? Of course, we're trying to get you to the Summer Concert Series. More on that coming in 8 minutes on Kiss 104.1.
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4: Todd Tucker is speaking out about something that a lot of parents, especially when you're co-parenting, feel when it's that time, when you get the kids, and then your time is up.
0: Oh,
5: that's my dog, Todd. Hey, hang in there, brother. Mm-hmm. Hang
0: Tony.
5: In there, bro. Yep.
0: Knock it off.
5: Now, hang in there, Todd Tucker. I can understand,
0: get him, knock it off.
5: You have the kids for the weekend. You got to drop them back off. But do me a favor. Don't be all on the internet every day.
0: He is.
5: No, he's not.
0: Throwing pity parties for himself.
5: The first thing that he has said.
0: He's trying to throw a birthday party with the kids now. Come on now.
5: That's right. That's
0: watch
5: as
0: out.
5: He should. I got your back, Todd.
0: Uh-uh.
5: I'm with you, my brother.
0: Cry me a river.
3: 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Yeah.
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0: 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Ramona DeBro with you. And let me just tell you who joined Usher Raymond and Chris Brown. Dave Chappelle. Let me tell you what happened was. Ramona DeBro, your radio. And a few days ago, I was doom scrolling. Y'all know what it is. Okay. And I'm looking at this timeline and everybody is posting these pictures of Dave Chappelle, what looked like Dave Chappelle and Usher at a club. And I'm like, is this an after party? Like, what is this? It is the stage. Dave Chappelle done jumped in on this R&B tour like he was doing a Chappelle Show skit, okay? Like it was Saturday Night Live. And then I realized, man, I miss Chappelle Show. So, look, all this to say, the R&B tour is headed right here to the ATL. You know, November 7th and 8th, you never know what's going to happen and who's going to come out on stage at Mercedes-Benz Stadium, okay? We have been blowing out tickets. We've been hooking them up in person, on the radio, and, of course, online. 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All right, so look, I know it's raining, flash floods all over the place. 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
1: And now, from Georgia's billion-dollar truck wreck lawyer, Gary Martin Hayes, here's a look at traffic from the KISS 104.1 Traffic Center.
2: Way specifically on the perimeter, westbound off-ramp to southbound 85 down there at Hartsfield-Jackson Airport, and that exit ramp is passable, but you gotta be careful, y'all. Also, we move slow in Cumberland with an accident on the perimeter. That's what we call 285. On the northbound lanes at 75, you know, watch out for that accident. And in Marietta, my folks on 75 southbound slowing your roll after Delk Road from a crash smack-o-dab in that center lane. 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Tammy Thomas with dependable traffic on Atlanta's best R&B, KISS 104.1.
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1: Hi, Atlanta. 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

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Okay, so look, I already...

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1: And now, from Georgia's billion-dollar truck wreck lawyer, Gary Martin Hayes, here's a look at traffic from the KISS 104.1 Traffic Center.
2: Well, hey, hey, Ramona DeBro, afternoon to you, ATL. All right, we got some high water areas in the streets here, so do watch out for this down on the Hartsfield-Jackson Airport area freeway. That's on 285, the perimeter, westbound off-ramp to southbound 85. It is still passable. However, you do need to do that very cautiously because it's about 3 feet of water there. Also in Fairburn, down here on 85 southbound, or make that northbound 85 at Sonoya Road. Watch out there now for that accident. And on the west side freeways, I-20 westbound, you got a fender bender just before Martin Luther King Jr. This report is sponsored by John Foy and Associates Personal Injury Law Firm. 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
4: Okay, well, y'all just slow down.
6: Hold on.
4: They're dying to ticket you.
6: It's Tony telling us to slow down.
5: She is.
4: Tony.
6: Tony.
4: I'm telling you to slow down.
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4: 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And if I'm telling you to slow down, slow down. 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

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So Whitney Houston, rest in peace, rest in power. And in the words of Whitney Houston, Bobby! Bobby! Bobby Brown is going to be at the Vistar Amphitheater in Stockbridge. And Tony been hooking up the tickets. Keep it locked for you. Your chance to win from KISS 104.1.

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Are you ready to see Usher Raymond come home to the ATL, this R&B tour? 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Even Dave Chappelle done popped up on the show. I mean, look, I promise you, every time I look at this clip, I am bugging out because Dave Chappelle act like he was at the club. He was throwing money. I mean, he got all into it. He was smiling. He was having a good time. That's how it is, though, when everybody

0: ATL show. 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Ain't that right? What's your name? They ain't checking in with me.
1: Ramona. It's Tika.
0: Girl, it rained.
1: It is.
0: How you doing, Tika?
1: I'm well. How about you on this Monday, this rainy Monday?
0: It's raining and it's Monday. I'm ready. Are you ready to go to sleep?
1: I'm ready to go home.
0: And I think that's why this traffic is what it is. Are you at work right now?
1: Yes, I get off in 15 minutes.
0: Ooh, yes. What side of town are you on right now?
1: I'm in Decatur.
0: I'm going to get you home, girl. Let me check your commute on the east side.
1: Ooh. I know that's right. I appreciate you, Ramona.
0: Love you, girl.
2: Still have backups in both the east and westbound direction. Now, the other stuff we have here is on the downtown connector, always something there. On the northbound lanes at Peachtree Street, you do have this fender bender sitting on the right shoulder now. My folks in Buckhead traveling real slow on Georgia 400 southbound before Lenox Road with this accident blocking a lane. And making your way on the west side freeways, I-20 westbound, an accident just before Martin Luther King Jr. Drive in your right lane. 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
0: Hey, TL. Tony and Tony in the morning here with Amy Witherite from 1-800-TRUCK-RATE.
4: That's right. It's going down. The third annual Shoe Day giveaway is coming up.
5: 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Come on.
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0: freaky, freaky like no one has ever made you feel, yeah. 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
2: 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Hey there, ATL. All right, it's your evening primetime ride, and woo-wee, y'all. We got a bunch. First in the downtown connector on the northbound lane to Peachtree Street. Do watch out there now for that accident. Right lane block traffic is solid back to Langford. Also, moving on the airport freeways, we got several problems down here. First on the perimeter, westbound and Clark Howell Highway. You do have a crash. Also on the westbound lanes up 285. That's what we call the perimeter, y'all. At Riverdale Road, you have another accident there in College Park. Also, my folks in Brookwood, you're traveling slow on 85 southbound. An accident just before 75. 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
4: Todd Tucker is speaking out about something that a lot of parents, especially when you're co-parenting, feel when it's that time when you get the kids and then your time is up.
5: Oh,
6: that's my dog, Todd. Hey, hang in there, brother. 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Hang
4: Tony,
6: in there, bro. Yep.
4: Knock it off.
6: Now, hang in there, Todd Tucker. I can understand, brother.
4: Knock it off.
6: You have the kids for the weekend. You got to drop them back off. 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Don't be all on the internet every day.
4: He is.
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4: Throwing pity parties for himself.
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4: 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Come on now.
6: That's right. That's as he should. I got your back, Todd. I'm with you, my brother.
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3: 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Yeah.
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1: Sweetheart, I've been trying so hard to get over you. I just simply can't. Cause the love we shared through the years meant so much to me. All I'm looking for is just a serious relationship, so I can hold all my life. Why don't you give me that commitment?

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0: Kiss 104.1, Atlanta's best R&B, Money Long, says when she was writing the song, she had just had her baby, and she was looking around the toys in his room and just talked about the love that she had, the unconditional love she had for her young son, but she kept the lyrics ambiguous so the song could broadly relate to anyone who has found something that understands them or someone who understands them perfectly. I like that song. I love me some Money Long, and definitely happy recovery to Money Long, because I know she had that lung surgery, and hopefully we'll be hearing her on stage soon. All right, so we're about to get ready to turn up in the mix with DJ Reggie V's. How about that for your commute home? How about that for your ride in these ATL streets? Some of this rain is burned off, especially in our Midtown ATL Peachtree area, because when I was coming in, it was puddles and hydroplaned and everywhere. It was crazy. It got very real. Let's check your commute.
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2: Hey, Ramona DeBro, evening ATL. We are still up in your prime time, and it is R-E-A-L up on these streets. If you are traveling on the Fulton County freeways, do watch out for this road work on the perimeter northbound between Cascade and Martin Luther King Jr. Drive. Now, this has got double right lane closures, and you got about a 25-minute delay back to

0: My folks traveling over in Decatur, where it's greater than east side perimeter on the northbound lanes. Just right before you hit Black Shoals Road, you do have this accident. It's got you pretty bumper to bumper back to 675. 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
2: 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It's KISS 104.1, the soul of the ATL's DJ

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So Kate Boogie had to show and prove. Hey, now we're feeling the vibe.

0: 104.1, and we appreciate it. How about that? 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Key Sweat, Joe, Drew Hill, Ginuwine, and Cut Close. We got more tickets on the way. What? Yes, we do. It's Kiss 104.1. Let's get a little traffic.
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2: Well, Mama DeBro on your radio, and hey, evening to your ATL. We have still got a whole lot going on these streets. If you're moving on the west side freeways, double problems on the perimeter. First, on the southbound lanes after Hollowell Parkway, you got that crash on yonder to the right shoulder. And then on the westbound lanes up 285, that's what we call the perimeter. On the westbound, or just before I-20, that is, you want to watch out for that accident. Now, in the meantime, traveling down in Fairburn, three right lanes shut down on 85 southbound after Sonoya Road. This serious crash causes some bumper-to-bumper slows. 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Tammy Thomas with dependable traffic on Atlanta's best R&B, Kiss 104.1.
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0: Yes, it is.
4: Okay, well, y'all just slow down.
5: Hold on.
4: They're dying to ticket you.
5: It's Tony telling us to slow down.
0: She is.
4: I'm telling you to slow down.
5: The one that you can hear pulling into the garage.
0: Yes. 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
4: Listen, you think I'm not going to slow down this week? 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You know they're coming after me.
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5: to
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4: 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And if I'm telling you to slow down, slow down.
0: That includes me.
5: Yeah, take your own advice.
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2: Yeah. Ramona DeBro on your radio, and hey, evening to your ATL. We have still got a whole lot going on these streets. If you're moving on the west side freeways, double problems on the perimeter. First, on the southbound lanes after Hollowell Parkway, you got that crash on yonder to the right shoulder. And then on the westbound lanes up 285, that's what we call the perimeter. On the westbound, or just before I-20, that is, you want to watch out for that accident. Now, in the meantime, traveling down in Fairburn, three right lanes shut down on 85 southbound after Sonoya Road. This serious crash causes some bumper-to-bumper slows. 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Tammy Thomas with dependable traffic on Atlanta's best R&B, Kiss 104.1.
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So keep it locked to Kiss 104.1. It's the soul of the ATL. It's Kiss 104.1. She said,

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I know we in these streets trying to get home. It's a rush hour in the city. Ramona and Abreu, your radio. So that's what we're going to do. I'm going to get you home, but make sure you follow me at Ramona On Air on Instagram at Kiss 104.1 FM. I got my About the Weekend, what I did over the weekend. Let me see what I do. Go to the movies. We got some Froyo. We went back to school shopping with the whole city. I mean, the whole city. Every time you do that, you think that everybody is your child's age and size, because ain't nothing out. Ain't nothing on the racks, but

0: And definitely check out that recap, because I was all around the ATL. Just want to come to your place, too. We did a lot. Got some flatbread, the whole thing. All right, so look, let me get you home. 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
1: Now, from Georgia's billion-dollar truck wreck lawyer, Gary Martin Hayes, here's a look at traffic from the Kiss 104.1 Traffic Center.
2: Ian is causing major havoc as you split to the left and right to get by. Also down in Fairburn, we got major havoc on I-85 on the southbound lanes after Sonoya Road with this collision, knocking out all your right lanes there. Only that left lane is getting by, and that road we're causing real havoc in Fulton County. Again, on the 285 northbound lane between Cascade and Martin Luther King Jr. Drive, double right lane closure, still a 25-minute back up to Langford. 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

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ATL, shout it. ATL, ATL, shout it. This is the Bobby V Show. I am Bobby V on this Munyon Monday. Yeah. It don't matter. Whatever you got going on, it's the start of the week. Let's make it great. And I call it Munyon Mondays because you got to get to the Munyon. And this is the day that starts it out. Let's make this Munyon Monday a great one.

Michelle Shawty. This is the Bobby V Show. I am Bobby V. Let's get into some of this classic. I know this take you to a time. This is a good time in music right here. And I got you. Make sure y'all keep it locked and loaded like a missile. It's the Bobby V Show. 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

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This is the Bobby V Show. I am Bobby V. Want to shout out to all the ladies out there that do the little things for their man. It ain't about buying one big gift. It's about every day it building up to you loving him, caring for him, and it's the little

0: do the little things.
1: We'll do the little things.
0: Yeah, yeah. I don't mind taking time, baby. I'm down to do the little things.
1: And that's why she got a man. It's your boy Bobby V. It's Kiss 104.1, the soul of the ATL. You already know this is my favorite part of the show. Well, we go over here to the Kiss app and ask Bobby. What's up?
2: 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It's Cherry from Atlanta. So my question is, I have a gentleman who has been chasing me down. I finally have given him the time of day, and I want to know, why is it that I finally have given him a chance, and now I feel like he's not bringing the heat? What's that all about? I just want to ask Bobby.
1: Ask Bobby, and I got the answer for him. Go ahead and put him back on that chase again, and then everything is going to work out, all right? 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
5: Todd Tucker is speaking out about something that a lot of parents, especially when you're co-parenting, feel when it's that time, when you get the kids, and then your time is up.
6: 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Hey, hang in there, brother. Mm-hmm. Hang
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0: 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Friends by full time.
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15: 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Greater than 50 gigabytes may slow when network is busy. 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

at them BET Awards. I was there. I had a chance to check her out. She was looking real good. She was floating on the carpet. She wasn't walking. She was floating. You hear me? Shout out to all the ladies that float. Y'all don't even walk.

0: baby you love. 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

0: 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The soul of the ATL. RIP to D'Angelo, one of the best to do it. You already know this is my favorite part of the show, where we go over here to the Kiss sap and ask Bobby.
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0: What's up?
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